0: means popular. The most popular music in the world. And there are genres. And look, there's still that stone cold country. And there's classic country. And there's, you know, but there's a lot of them. And so I appreciate that very much, you know, because I got a lot of songs that are like not stone cold country at all, you know, but I grew up listening to nothing but Alabama and George Strait and you know, I mean, I'm saying it's like, and Randy Travis and Kenny Rogers. So I know what country is, but I'm also myself and I want to do what I want to do. And we should be able to as musicians.
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0: Hey, what's up, Thursday? Hey, and you, hey, how you doing today? You ready for the weekend? Can you tell I am? By the way, it's Ritter.
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7: New truck, big

This is interesting. Hey, it's Ritter. Have you peeped at, seen, or like caught the Florida Georgia Line social accounts? Hey, you probably haven't thought to look at them for a while because, you know, they don't exist, but something interesting just happened. Hang on.

0: I think we got to call the Swifties in for this one because they seem to be able to figure anything out. It's Ritter. But the Florida Georgia Line social media accounts have suddenly changed their profile images to basically a block that says FGL LFG. Yeah, let's freaking go, right? But what does it mean? Some fans are speculating what I think we all are kind of thinking. Are they coming back together? Reunion? But, you know, CMA Fest is coming up soon, and that just seems like a really fitting time to get those two on stage. So what I'm saying is if you are a fan of FGL, I think something's coming.
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0: Tonight, expect intermittent showers and thunderstorms, with temperatures dipping to 59 before rising to 63. Winds will be from the south, up to 8 miles per hour, gusting to 18 miles per hour. Rainfall could reach half an inch. Tomorrow, partly sunny skies and a high near 84, with possible showers and thunderstorms. Tomorrow night, temperatures drop to 57 under mostly clear skies, with a chance of early showers. Looking ahead, Saturday and Sunday promise sunshine with highs near 88.
1: 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We're playing what you

Okay, I did not have this on my 2026 bingo card at all. A classic country and modern country artists coming together for a tour. It's like 90s meets today. And I'll tell you who these two artists are coming up.

0: All right, if you love classic country and modern country, think like 90s and today, you may want to take a little trip to Indy this fall to see Clint Black in Midland.
1: Yes.
0: It's Ritter. I did not see that coming ever. Clint Black and Midland teaming up. They're just doing an 8-city fall tour. That's a cool mix of classic country and a kind of throwback modern country vibe. And like I said, I never, ever would have put those two artists together sharing a stage, but.
2: We're lost. I'm going to pull over and ask that man for directions. Hi there. We're looking to get to the campground.
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So y'all know how, like, holiday sales, mainly I'm talking about Black Friday, have just gotten earlier and earlier every year? 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

0: moving on.
1: What up, it's Ritter. 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
2: Tonight, expect intermittent showers and thunderstorms, with temperatures dipping to 59 before rising to 63. Winds will be from the south, up to 8 miles per hour, gusting to 18 miles per hour. Rainfall could reach half an inch. Tomorrow, partly sunny skies and a high near 84, with possible showers and thunderstorms. Tomorrow night, temperatures drop to 57 under mostly clear skies, with a chance of early showers. Looking ahead, Saturday and Sunday promise sunshine with highs near 88.
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So turns out Americans are spending hundreds of dollars on something they end up hating. And it's probably sitting in your closet right now. Mm-hmm. It's Ritter. And we'll look into that coming up.

0: What's crackalackin'? It's Ritter. Apparently, over half of us have bought shoes that we regret. And I'm trying to figure out what is going on in my wife's closet. Maybe that's what it is, but I didn't know this was a thing. And maybe it's just because I'm that dude that basically owns two pairs of shoes. You've got your good shoes. 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

Okay, we've all seen that terribly outplayed, outdated man cheats, wife throws all of his stuff on the lawn and sets it on fire story, right? Whether it's ever actually happened or made up. Well, what happens when the wife cheats and the man does? You're not going to believe what this angry

0: What's cracking? It's Ritter. So a man in Pennsylvania was accused of using an excavator to tear apart his own house. This is after his wife reportedly told him that she wanted a divorce, marriage was over. And so the dude just went and started demolishing his house. The biggest problem with this, though, was that his wife and two daughters were still inside. Everyone did end up getting out safely, but the home was pretty beat up. But I mean, I'm wondering, did she just say that I need more space? And so he was just trying to create a very open floor concept.
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2: Showers likely, possibly a thunderstorm overnight. Temperatures near 60 at daybreak. Southwest winds near 5. Friday becoming sunny, a slight chance of showers and thunderstorms, 85. Friday night, a good chance of showers and thunderstorms, 61. Saturday sunny, 89. Sunday sunny, isolated afternoon showers and thunderstorms, 89. Monday afternoon rain likely, 88.

All right, y'all, Google just dropped the hottest summer travel spots, and somehow Wisconsin didn't make the list. Rude. Yeah, hang out. We got to chat about it.

0: What's up? It's Ritter. I just mentioned Google dropped the hottest summer travel spots and Wisconsin didn't make the list. However, the top U.S. spots are Kansas City, Sarasota, Florida, Asheville, North Carolina, and San Diego. 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
1: Hey, it's Ritter. Have you peeped at, seen, or like caught the Florida Georgia Line social accounts? Hey, you probably haven't thought to look at them for a while because, you know, they don't exist, but something

0: I think we got to call the Swifties in for this one because they seem to be able to figure anything out. It's Ritter. But the Florida Georgia Line social media accounts have suddenly changed their profile images to basically a block that says FGL LFG. Yeah, let's freaking go, right? But what does it mean? Some fans are speculating what I think we all are kind of thinking. Are they coming back together? Reunion? But, you know, CMA Fest is coming up soon, and that just seems like a really fitting time to get those two on stage. So what I'm saying is if you are a fan of FGL, I think something's coming.
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4: Showers likely, possibly a thunderstorm overnight. Temperatures near 60 at daybreak. Southwest winds near 5. Friday becoming sunny, a slight chance of showers and thunderstorms, 85. Friday night, a good chance of showers and thunderstorms, 61. Saturday sunny, 89. Sunday sunny, isolated afternoon showers and thunderstorms, 89. Monday afternoon rain likely, 88.

Okay, I wish every major workplace would listen to this, okay? It's Ritter. New research out of the University of British Columbia and the University of Basel say that the sweet spot for a happy life is a 6-hour workday. You know, those of us putting in those 9, 12-hour days. And if you're someone that goes bonkers about a dirty house, you're going to be spending any bit of free time cleaning instead of actually enjoying your life. Those 2 hours going from 8 hours to 6 hours a day, whew, would change the world. Am I right?

Tomorrow morning, we'll kick off your weekend with the Friday morning dance party. I'm mixing up all kinds of music. The only rule is it's got to put you in a better mood. We'll also play easy trivia. Big Friday show. See you then. 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
6: Showers likely, possibly a thunderstorm overnight. Temperatures near 60 at daybreak. Southwest winds near 5. Friday becoming sunny, a slight chance of showers and thunderstorms, 85. Friday night, a good chance of showers and thunderstorms, 61. Saturday sunny, 89. Sunday sunny, isolated afternoon showers and thunderstorms, 89. Monday, afternoon rain likely, 88.
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me crazy. You should see her smile when she holds a baby.

Showers likely, possibly a thunderstorm overnight. Temperatures near 60 at daybreak. Southwest winds near 5. Friday becoming sunny, a slight chance of showers and thunderstorms, 85. Friday night, a good chance of showers and thunderstorms, 61. Saturday sunny, 89. Sunday sunny, isolated afternoon showers and thunderstorms, 89. Monday afternoon rain likely, 88.

Showers likely, possibly a thunderstorm overnight. Temperatures near 60 at daybreak. Southwest winds near 5. Friday becoming sunny, a slight chance of showers and thunderstorms, 85. Friday night, a good chance of showers and thunderstorms, 61. Saturday sunny, 89. Sunday sunny, isolated afternoon showers and

Showers likely, possibly a thunderstorm overnight. Temperatures near 60 at daybreak. Southwest winds near 5. Friday becoming sunny, a slight chance of showers and thunderstorms, 85. Friday night, a good chance of showers and thunderstorms, 61. Saturday sunny, 89. Sunday sunny, isolated afternoon showers and thunderstorms, 89. Monday afternoon rain likely, 88.

0: Showers likely, possibly a thunderstorm overnight. Temperatures near 60 at daybreak. Southwest winds near 5. Friday becoming sunny, a slight chance of showers and thunderstorms, 85. Friday night, a good chance of showers and thunderstorms, 61. Saturday sunny, 89. Sunday sunny, isolated afternoon showers and thunderstorms, 89. Monday afternoon rain likely, 88.
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0: Bobby Bones here. 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

0: Hey, it's Reed and Chelsea. 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
1: The snackle box. Mm-hmm. Chelsea has one. Her mom got her one. Cheap. And it's a tackle box for snacks. Very clever name, by the way. That's a great name.
0: It is.
1: That's like a name, you know, Shark Tank would, they wouldn't want to change that on the marketing. The snackle box.
0: So it is up to the hype. I will tell you that.
1: We did a little evening boat cruise last night, first time with the pontoon. Had dinner out there. Chelsea brought the snackle box.
0: For all of you listening, we did not go on April 1st. We went on June 4th.
1: Yes. Just a little late. But you can't be late. Chelsea says we can't be late. No pressure. It was a great evening. And the snackle box, what's nice about it is you can fit a lot of things in there.
0: Mm-hmm.
1: The kids aren't digging their mitts through everything.
0: Correct.
1: And you have a little portion control size.
0: Yes.
1: Because you don't have to pack a whole thing of grapes.
0: Right.
1: They're not going to eat that much. You can have a little salsa thing. You can have a little cheese dip thing, which Chelsea had both because she's classy like that.
0: I am.
1: And it was really good. Chelsea froze, put a little water on the bottom and froze it the night before so it kept cold.
0: Mm-hmm.
1: Will you be doing that again? Did that work? Because
0: no.
1: The thing about snackle boxes doesn't fit easily in a cooler unless you have a pretty big cooler.
0: I won't do it again.
1: So that was a one and only.
0: I need to figure out something else. But no, I'm not doing that again.
1: You could just put it in like a plastic bag with an ice pack.
0: I know. I'm not doing it again. I tried it.
1: For the record, I said it wouldn't work.
0: Mm-hmm.
1: But I'm glad that Chelsea tried. She said, you know, the engineering part of me. And I said, I didn't know you had an engineering part of you. And I guess she doesn't.
0: Oh.
1: Because it didn't work.
0: Thanks.

0: to know you, everything about you makes me want you, know what you're doing, baby, don't you?
1: All right, reading Chelsea with you. Chelsea was reading this article, and this is from Wisconsin Public Radio, and it says that Wisconsin and U.S. beef prices have reached record highs because cattle herds are smaller after years of drought, which raised feed and other costs, made herd expansion harder. Demand for beef remains strong, so prices may stay elevated for at least a couple of years. Average beef price hit $9.64 per pound last month. Steak is up about 16% year over year. Ground beef up more than 14% from April of 25. Experts quoted in the story say drought, high costs, and aging producer base are limiting supplies. You got the aging producer base, too. A butcher in Cuba City said customers are still choosing beef, though, over cheaper proteins. People love their beef.
2: Yeah.
1: Oh, let's see. We had a lot of chicken this week.
2: We did.
1: We had some steaks on the grill last Friday night, which were really good. I made them for my dad. And that can always be a little bit, you know, when a son makes something on the grill for his dad, it'd be a little pressure. You know, you wanna hit it. And they were very, very nice cuts of beef. And he said, I nailed it. And my dad doesn't say anything he doesn't mean. He doesn't just throw around compliments. So that was good. Chelsea liked it. Chelsea likes her beef a certain way.
2: Yeah.
1: You're not super picky with chicken, pork chops, but beef's got to be done enough, especially like a steak.
2: Right.
1: So, you know, everything's expensive.
2: Wow.
1: But I'll tell you, summertime, grill and all that, we've already gone through a thing of propane.
2: Oh, so, yeah, with the grill.
1: Yeah. Now we're grilling out in the spring, to be fair.

0: But yeah, get that out and have fun with it. And campfires too. People still doing campfires as much as they did. I thought that was a big thing when we were kids. I don't know if I see as many campfires as I used to.
1: Have the bugs gotten worse over the years?
0: Well, we haven't had a lot of rain lately, so that would suggest the mosquitoes are not as bad. But overall, I do wonder if they're just more annoying. Maybe we're more sensitive.
1: Okay.
0: Maybe they are worse than they used to be. You know, when you were kids, you just sprayed on that extra DEET. Mm. And then the FDA is like, well, that's not super healthy for kids.
1: Yeah.
0: And I was like, oh, okay. So then you got these organic moms mm-hmm. that basically...

0: these organic moms that basically spray sugar water on their kids and they just get bombarded. And they're like, this stuff works. No, it's just got lemon in it. That doesn't, the mosquitoes cut right through that.
1: That's not enough.
0: Oh, yeah.

0: Reed and Chelsea, along with you, heading into a summer weekend.
1: Oh, yeah.
0: We got T-ball starting for our son.
1: And that's right.
0: That's it, I believe.
1: That's all we have
0: else on the docket.
1: On the weekend, you guys. I'm so excited.
0: It's going to be... We've got some busy weekends coming up, so
1: we need a reprieve here.
0: Yeah, this will be a good weekend to hopefully recharge. T-ball for kids that are younger is only about 45 minutes. You play three innings. You would think, well, that's not worth it. No, it's plenty.
1: No, that's good enough.
0: That's by the third inning.
1: And in the summer heat, you're good too.
0: Yeah, and they're that's all they want to do too. They don't want to. Every kid gets to bat. You know, it's just kind of organized chaos. Grant and I walked past a youth soccer kind of tournament thing going on last weekend.
1: Okay.
0: And I think our niece is going to play soccer. I've had a colleague, a friend whose son, at least one of his sons, plays soccer. And he says, now that is just watching kids run around, chase a ball like that. That is, you talk about organized chaos. They roll that ball out there and you just watch the kids. There's no, when you're young, there's no rhyme or reason. There's no real like tactical stuff going on. They're just chasing a ball around and kicking it. So to all the parents who are beginning their summer sports extravaganzas, we wish you all the best.

0: Hey, it's Reed and Chelsea. Reed, what do you think about this one? This is the time of year where everybody's getting their yearbooks, and on the spine of the yearbook for this high school in Rhode Island, they spelled the word school wrong. They forgot the C. So what do you do at this point? It's already printed. It says S-H-O-O-L.
1: Shool?
0: Right. Yes,
1: there are certain.
0: Correct.
1: There are certain. First of all, a school yearbook shouldn't have any misspellings just because it's a school.
0: Yeah.
1: But to normally, misspell the word.
0: There's like a yearbook club, right? Like there's kids that are part of it and you're going to have issues. But on the spine of the book.
1: I have to ask the printing company.
0: Holy smokes.
1: I have to ask the printing company. Like, did nobody
0: check this?
1: And I mean, did somebody put that in and go, that's good? Was it Parks and Rec? I think it was. There was a great clip where the person made it. Yeah, it was when Amy Poehler's character was like running for city council.
0: Oh.
1: And they attached like a JPEG file and the guy printed on the signs like just the URL in this line. And she's like, you didn't put the picture? He's like, I printed what was in the sheet. She's like, well, that's obviously a link to the picture. He's like,
0: I just printed
1: it. I print what's on the sheet.
0: Yeah.
1: So yeah, at some point nobody was like, hey, are we sure this is how they want to do this?
0: That's so funny.

0: Hey, it's Chelsea. He's Reed. Reed, I don't really know. I want to get your take on this. So, you know how they do like the grand march at a wedding when, you know, all the bridal party comes in? I've never really heard of the parents being part of the grand march, but that was the case at this wedding. And this video went viral of the bride's parents walking in together. And they had Taylor Swift's We Are Never Getting Back Together because they are divorced.
1: Japers.
0: And it was described as like a lighthearted moment. But I feel like that would be a little bit weird.
1: You gotta do your own thing on your wedding day. But yeah, that's...
0: People thought it was hilarious and yeah. Like everybody loved it and stuff. But I'm like, the love that you guys had brought... You know, the bride into this world. So the fact that you're saying we're never getting back together as your song.
1: Sure. I'm sure bride approved. Like, I'm sure bride approved.
0: It was, but it just is like that seal of like, yeah, this ain't ever happening again. I can never, you know, live with him again or her with again or whatever it is. I just thought it was very interesting.
1: It makes it interesting for a wedding when you have an element like that. There's a lot of people that get divorced, and when they do like a speech,

0: speech at the wedding if they're like divorced.
1: Right.
0: Sometimes they'll kind of make light of it a little bit. I just, it's great when parents, divorced parents, can be, it can all be good. Because some get real ugly. And it's just nice if you can have that, if it can be amicable.
1: Yeah. Which this sounds like it was, and they were kind of making a joke of it, so.

0: Good.
1: Last Call, One More for the Road, the finale, will be retitled Alan Jackson, The Last Show, for its debut on NBC and streaming the next day on Peacock. So a bunch of artists that are going to be a part of this thing. I don't think we have an official when they're going to air this yet.
0: Okay.
1: But neat that they're going to turn it into a whole special. And it'll be on NBC, Chelsea, so you don't need some specific... If you have Peacock,
0: I
1: great,
0: do have Peacock
1: But
0: right
1: you
0: now.
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0: Reed and Chelsea with you. So the mom van was due for a vacuum.
1: Oh my gosh.
0: That falls under my things to do. So I was just reminded how as the kids get older, it can get easier. I mean, Grant used to be real messy. He's 5 now and still messy, but not crazy. But our 2-year-old, who is a mouse when it comes to snacks, she's faces backwards.
1: Still.
0: Yeah. And do that at parents as long as you can, because that's safer. And you'll wonder if she fell asleep, and then you'll just hear this little crunching, and we'll say, Grant, is your sister, she's snacking on stuff. She's kind of a squirrel in that she'll have, they give these little cup holders with these car seats. She'll have pretzels in one, she'll have Fruit Loops in the other.
1: Yeah.
0: But my gosh, vacuuming out her side. I mean, yogurt balls.
1: Unbelievable.
0: I'm like, how much of this gets down her gullet? Because it's incredible. And then Chelsea, wanting to fix the problem, she put moratorium on any snacks for Brielle. Brielle, you're done having snacks in the van. I said, well,
1: no, I said she could have those like apple
0: squeezy pouches.
1: Yes.
0: But she's more of a crunch. She likes the crunch. So she's going to throw a fit. And I was like, I don't think that's realistic, especially given that her brother can have snacks. And then Grant's like, yeah, Brielle, no more snacks for you. And then he's grabbing his stuff. And I said, I'll just have to vacuum it up. But boy, when you're doing it, you're like, this is nuts. This can't be.
1: It was unbelievable. There somehow were Cheerios, nuts. When do we have nuts?
0: Yeah.
1: A ground up granola bar. What else did we find? Pretzels.
0: Those little yogurt ball things.
1: I tell you what, Reed, it was bad.
0: Chelsea's like, she's like a little.
1: I feel like we just did it.
0: Yeah, we don't. It's not like we do this twice a year. We do this quite a bit. Bless you. And Chelsea's like, she's like a little rat. I said, well, that would be giving rats a bad name.
1: No, I did not say rat.
0: You did. And I said,
1: I think I meant it like pack rat.
0: I took it like rat, and I'm like, no, this would be mean to rats. This is unbelievable. I mean,
1: I want to go on the record and call my
0: Chelsea, she was daughter worse than that.
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2: Partly sunny today, a slight chance of showers or afternoon thunderstorms, highs in the mid-80s, west winds near 5. Tonight, a good chance of showers and thunderstorms, 61. Tomorrow, sunny, 88. Tomorrow night, clear, 62. Sunday, sunny, isolated afternoon showers and thunderstorms, 85. Monday, showers, possibly a thunderstorm, 83.

0: That's coming up. 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
0: 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They're still doing it every day because the future isn't far off. It's already here. Next starts now. Hyundai, an official partner of FIFA. Hey, it's Bobby Bones. We are hitting the water again. The Bobby Bones Show. We got a top shelf country cruise happening again in 2027. The whole crew, we're heading out. I'm talking 7 days aboard the Celebrity Summit, leaving from Tampa with stops in Bimini, Key West, Cozumel. So it's more than just a cruise. It's a full week of hanging out with us. And catch Eddie and I doing a Raging Idiot show, which we almost never do anymore. You want to walk with Amy. You can hit the casino with Lunchbox. The boat is loaded with fun. And then you add music from Riley Green on the boat playing, Chris Young, Lauren Elena, Randy Houser. So everywhere you turn, there is something happening. We had a high bar for last year, but now let's raise it up. 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I'll count down the week's top 30 country songs right here on Kix 106.3.
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1: What'd you guys do yesterday?
2: We went to an institute for osteology, which I learned is a school for if you want to be an esthetician.
1: You and your daughter?
2: Uh-huh. Yeah, because she is finished with high school and we've been trying to figure out what move is next. And she's enrolled in some community college classes and she set up this tour all like herself. And then she asked me if I would go with her. And I was like, yeah. And so it was cool. Yeah, I love it.
1: What'd you learn?
2: Sign me up. I want to go.
1: Oh, to school.
2: I mean, it seemed really cool. Obviously, I'm like not going to go, but I would be really proud of her if she decided to do that and excited for her and then excited for myself because she'll

0: me something good.
1: Yeah. This college came up with the coolest way to honor a campus celebrity who spent years helping students. It's a really great story. I got it next here in our segment called Tell Me Something Good.
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8: La Crosse County is considering having a temporary 18-month moratorium on AI data centers. It'll be considered by the county's executive committee next Thursday morning. An ad hoc committee started considering it last month. Construction on two sets of La Crosse Southside apartments will begin later this summer and in January. A new 45-unit building on South 7th Street, across from Green Island Ice Arena, will include 20 residents from a current apartment complex about 1.5 blocks to the east. It'll also include a local hospital's rehab services. Construction on 51 new apartments at the former Lincoln Middle School building will begin in January. Both projects will be opened in 2028. West Salem updated its village rules on bikes, e-bikes, scooters, and electric skateboards Tuesday night. There are now e-bikes, scooters, and electric skateboards age restrictions. Village Administrator Teresa DeLong says a similar ordinance passed last year did not have enough strength to keep the village's children safe.
9: It clearly defines better the classes of the electric vehicles, because according to state statutes, these are vehicles. They're not toys. They can go pretty fast. There is a registration required now. There's prohibited areas in here that they can't use the electric bikes and scooters and skateboards. Parks are a big one. We're going to issue some license plates and stickers during this registration process.
8: DeLong says no one under the age of 13 can drive any of them without adult supervision. 13 to 15 cannot drive equipment that has a throttle where they can go more than 20 miles an hour. And 16 or 17 can drive any of them but need to wear a helmet. A late July 3-day trial has been set for the La Crosse man charged with a shooting outside a La Crosse George Street bar just before bar time in March. 22-year-old Jatay McKinney is charged with recklessly endangering safety and shooting the gun while drunk. McKinney turned himself into police 3 days later. He's being held on a $15,000 cash bond. The La Crosse man charged with killing, then hiding his roommate's corpse in a La Crosse Southside trailer park in August of 2024, who was found mentally ill and not competent to stand trial, but likely to regain competency, has regained competency. 57-year-old John Stumlin will have a final competency hearing July 2nd. Stumlin has no previous criminal record. And now you're up to date. Craig Otto, Magnum Media News.
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1: Partly sunny today, a slight chance of showers or afternoon thunderstorms, highs in the mid-80s, west winds near 5. Tonight, a good chance of showers and thunderstorms, 61. Tomorrow, sunny, 88. Tomorrow night, clear, 62. Sunday, sunny, isolated afternoon showers and thunderstorms, 85. Monday, showers, possibly a thunderstorm, 83.

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4: Students attending Drake University in Des Moines, Iowa, they pretty much know the school's mascot because he's always around campus. It's a 9-year-old English bulldog named Griff II. Man, to be 9 and an English bulldog, that's good. Stanley's 8.
5: He's an English bulldog?
4: He is.
6: Because they don't live that long.
4: They don't. And so he took over as Griff II in 2020. He's a certified therapy dog for stressed out students. And bulldogs, man, you're stressed. Let a bulldog come hang with you. They are the least stressed thing in the history of the world. There is nothing that stresses out a bulldog. Mm. Stanley probably sleeps 10 hours a day. But sometimes he sleeps with one eye open just to like check it out while he's sleeping.
5: That's cool.
4: But Griff was finally able to retire, did the full graduation in cap and gown.
5: That's awesome.
4: Another thing about bulldogs, you can put stuff on them. They don't care because you know why? They ain't stressed. You can put hats on them. You can put anything on them. They're just like, eh, I don't care. Crowd went crazy. And so now Griff is just going to be a normal, chilling bulldog that he spent all those years helping out kids.
6: I
4: love seeing a bulldog last to 9. That gives me hope. If Stanley can last to 9.5, that's a big win.
5: Where's he at?
6: How old is he now?
4: Eight.
7: Are you guys? Hey guys, did you guys listen to anything?
6: We've said a lot since then. Yeah.
5: I was picturing Stanley.
6: No, yeah. Well, I was thinking, you know how cool it is. They have a live action mascot. Like
4: most schools do.
6: What?
5: Yeah.
4: Arkansas, we have Tusk. That's a real life Razorback.
6: Oh, it's a college?
5: A big hog.
4: Drake University.
6: Oh, University. Okay.
4: Hey, what show are you on
7: right
4: now?
7: Oh, my gosh.
4: You doing a show?
6: Sorry, I was picturing a high school. And like at my high school,

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3: 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While the world watches the FIFA World Cup, Hyundai has eyes on the next generation of talent. 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And neither does Hyundai. 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And they're still doing it every day, because the future isn't some far-off concept. It's already here. Next starts now. Hyundai, an official partner of FIFA. 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Legacy is a beautiful thing, but only if it survives. Dutton Ranch, starring Cole Hauser, Kelly Riley, Annette Bening, and Ed Harris. 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
1: A high school senior just got some life-changing news after years of determination and hard work. Amy has this story next in our positivity segment called Tell Me Something Good. 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
1: La Crosse County is considering having a temporary 18-month moratorium on AI data centers. It'll be considered by the county's executive committee next Thursday morning. An ad hoc committee started considering it last month. Construction on two sets of La Crosse Southside apartments will begin later this summer and in January. A new 45-unit building on South 7th Street, across from Green Island Ice Arena, will include 20 residents from a current apartment complex about 1.5 blocks to the east. It'll also include a local hospital's rehab services. Construction on 51 new apartments at the former Lincoln Middle School building will begin in January. Both projects will be opened in 2028. West Salem updated its village rules on bikes, e-bikes, scooters, and electric skateboards Tuesday night. There are now e-bikes, scooters, and electric skateboards age restrictions. Village Administrator Teresa DeLong says a similar ordinance passed last year did not have enough strength to keep the village's children safe.
2: It clearly defines better the classes of the electric vehicles, because according to state statutes, these are vehicles, they're not toys. They can go pretty fast. There is a registration required now. There's prohibited areas in here that they can't use the electric bikes and scooters and skateboards. Parks are a big one. We're going to issue some license plates and stickers during this registration process.
1: DeLong says no one under the age of 13 can drive any of them without adult supervision. 13 to 15 cannot drive equipment that has a throttle where they can go more than 20 miles an hour, and 16 or 17 can drive any of them but need to wear a helmet. A late July 3-day trial has been set for the La Crosse man charged with a shooting outside a La Crosse George Street bar just before bar time in March. 22-year-old Jake McKinney is charged with recklessly endangering safety and shooting the gun while drunk. McKinney turned himself into police 3 days later. He's being held on a $15,000 cash bond. The La Crosse man charged with killing, then hiding his roommate's corpse in a La Crosse Southside trailer park in August of 2024, who was found mentally ill and not competent to stand trial, but likely to regain competency, has regained competency. 57-year-old John Stumlin will have a final competency hearing July 2nd. Stumlin has no previous criminal record. And now you're up to date. Craig Otto, Magnum Media News.
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1: Partly sunny today, a slight chance of showers or afternoon thunderstorms, highs in the mid-80s, west winds near 5. Tonight, a good chance of showers and thunderstorms, 61. Tomorrow, sunny, 88. Tomorrow night, clear, 62. Sunday, sunny, isolated afternoon showers and thunderstorms, 85. Monday, showers, possibly a thunderstorm, 83.
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I hope you're with us in the morning at 6. That's when we start. It's the Bobby Bones Show right here on Kix 106.3.

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3: Hi, I'm State Representative Steve Doyle. Well, summer break is officially here. All year, kids and parents alike have been looking forward to family vacations, summer camps, and more. Unfortunately, those things are starting to feel out of reach. With the cost of pretty much everything up these days, summer could look very different this year. That's why I voted to lower property taxes, eliminate taxes on tips and overtime, and send your money back to you. Unfortunately, that deal fell through because not everyone was at the table. Look, it's time to set aside our differences, put everyone in a room, and not let us leave until we come up with a solution. We need to work together, both sides, to get things done. And I stand ready to do it again because people shouldn't have to wait for relief. But this time, let's do it right. The American dream includes family vacations, and no one should have to worry about the cost of gas to get you there. This message was paid for by the friends of Steve Doyle, because you deserve a vacation.
4: You told us what you wanted us to play, and we listened. You're welcome.

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1: Yeah.
2: This college came up with the coolest way to honor a campus celebrity who spent years helping students. It's a really great story. 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
3: Show, yeah.
2: While the world watches the FIFA World Cup, Hyundai has eyes on the next generation of talent. 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It's already here. Next starts now. 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Two championship fights headline a historic card live from the White House lawn as Alex Pereira faces Ciryl Gane for the interim heavyweight title. This is followed by a must-see main event with the undefeated Ilia Topuria defending the lightweight championship against Justin Gaethje. Stream UFC at the White House live with one subscription and visit ParamountPlus.com to get started. 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

0: just 3 miles south of Sparta.
1: La Crosse County is considering having a temporary 18-month moratorium on AI data centers. It'll be considered by the county's executive committee next Thursday morning. An ad hoc committee started considering it last month. Construction on two sets of La Crosse Southside apartments will begin later this summer and in January. A new 45-unit building on South 7th Street, across from Green Island Ice Arena, will include 20 residents from a current apartment complex about 1.5 blocks to the east. It'll also include a local hospital's rehab services. Construction on 51 new apartments at the former Lincoln Middle School building will begin in January. Both projects will be opened in 2028. West Salem updated its village rules on bikes, e-bikes, scooters, and electric skateboards Tuesday night. There are now e-bikes, scooters, and electric skateboards aid restrictions. Village Administrator Teresa DeLong says a similar ordinance passed last year did not have enough strength to keep the village's children safe.
2: It clearly defines better the classes of the electric vehicles, because according to state statutes, these are vehicles. They're not toys. They can go pretty fast. There is a registration required now. There's prohibited areas in here that they can't use the electric bikes and scooters and skateboards. Parks are a big one. We're going to issue some license plates and stickers during this registration process.
1: DeLong says no one under the age of 13 can drive any of them without adult supervision. 13 to 15 cannot drive equipment that has a throttle where they can go more than 20 miles an hour, and 16 or 17 can drive any of them but need to wear a helmet. A late July 3-day trial has been set for the La Crosse man charged with a shooting outside a La Crosse George Street bar just before bar time in March. 22-year-old Jatay McKinney is charged with recklessly endangering safety and shooting the gun while drunk. McKinney turned himself into police 3 days later. He's being held on a $15,000 cash bond. The La Crosse man charged with killing, then hiding his roommate's corpse in a La Crosse Southside trailer park in August of 2024, who was found mentally ill and not competent to stand trial, but likely to regain competency, has regained competency. 57-year-old John Stumlin will have a final competency hearing July 2nd. Stumlin has no previous criminal record. And now you're up to date. Craig Otto, Magnum Media News.
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1: Partly sunny today. A slight chance of showers or afternoon thunderstorms. Highs in the mid-80s. West winds near 5. Tonight, a good chance of showers and thunderstorms. 61. Tomorrow, sunny, 88. Tomorrow night, clear, 62. Sunday, sunny, isolated afternoon showers and thunderstorms, 85. Monday, showers, possibly a thunderstorm, 83.
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4: Welcome, welcome, welcome. I'm mixing it up best I can. 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Here

song. 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
2: 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Coming up next.
3: We will play easy trivia. Yell out the answer if you know it. What continent has the most countries?
4: Asia.
3: Africa.
5: Good try, dude.
3: What ocean is on the East Coast?
4: Atlantic.
3: What's the name of the largest country in the world by land size?
5: Australia.
6: Russia.
4: Oh.
6: Yes. And to make up for my little ocean mix up there.
3: What's the smallest continent by land area?
4: Antarctica.
3: Australia.
5: Oh, dang.
3: Dang.
7: It's all too fast.
3: Yeah. We don't normally do speed round. Yeah. But, okay. Easy trivia. Next.
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3: Hyundai has always moved the future within reach. 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It's already here. Next starts now. Hyundai, an official partner of FIFA. Hey, it's Bobby Bones. Beth and Rip are back. The new series, Dutton Ranch, is now streaming on Paramount Plus. Amy got an early version. She watched every episode. She loved it. Kelly Riley, Cole Hauser, they return as Beth and Rip, and this time they're taking on Texas. And look, if you know Beth and Rip, you know nothing is ever simple with them. They're trying to build a future together, trying to find some kind of peace. But that does not last long, because once they get to Texas, they're pulled right back into a world of corruption, danger, and a rival ranch that will do whatever it takes to protect its secrets. That's what makes the show so good. It's not just about land and power. It's about family, loyalty, survival, and what people are willing to do when everything they've built is on the line. And Texas is about to learn what happens when you pick the wrong fight, because Beth and Rip don't back down, and they definitely don't forget. Dutton Ranch, starring Cole Hauser, Kelly Riley, Annette Bening, and Ed Harris. Now streaming on Paramount Plus. Check it out.
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4: Partly sunny today, a slight chance of showers or afternoon thunderstorms, highs in the mid-80s, west winds near 5. Tonight, a good chance of showers and thunderstorms, 61. Tomorrow, sunny, 88. Tomorrow night, clear, 62. Sunday, sunny, isolated afternoon showers and thunderstorms, 85. Monday, showers, possibly a thunderstorm, 83.
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1: Fun Fact Friday. Yay! A lot more twins are being born. The twin rate has increased by a third since the 80s, which is a lot. Right now, one out of every 42 babies is a twin.
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0: Hello, Bobby Bones. My teenage son is halfway through high school. His current life path begins and ends with Rockstar. He's pretty good at guitar. He definitely has a passion for playing and writing. I still can't seem to get it through to him that having some kind of backup plan is everyone's best interest. What's the best way to get through to him, even if he does find a way to make his dream come true? Signed, Mom of Aspiring Rockstar. You guys have teenagers. You can go first, Amy.
1: Oh, I'm very thankful I'm a teenager that has a really difficult dream. But I think you want to encourage them and motivate them to chase it, but they'll just have to figure out how to support themselves on that journey. So I don't know that you approach it as a backup plan. You just say, okay, what are we going to do alongside this? As we chase this dream, how are we taking care of ourselves?
0: So yours is the same thing, just say it differently.
1: Yeah, that's how I would say it to my kid. Because I don't want to squash their dream or remind them how difficult it is, or that there's only a small amount of people that ever make it, and who do they think they are, you know?
0: Oh, wow. I
1: want them to believe in themselves, and I want to believe in them, as long as, you know, realistically, you do see there's a talent there. I think that as parents, we have a job if there is no talent there to, you know, course correct.

0: Bobby Bones.
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13: Partly sunny this afternoon. Isolated showers and thunderstorms. Temperatures in the mid-80s. Southwest winds near 5. Tonight, a good chance of showers and thunderstorms. 61. Tomorrow, becoming sunny. 88. Tomorrow night, clear. 62. Sunday, sunny. Isolated afternoon showers and thunderstorms. 85. Monday showers, possibly a thunderstorm, 83.
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0: Reading Chelsea, keeping you company. So Chelsea, youth baseball coach, was given a lifetime suspension by the USSSA after a viral incident in which he allegedly told his 12-year-old son to throw a ball into the opposing dugout.
1: Oh my gosh.
0: The son did it. He was suspended for 5 years by the organization. And the game involved 11 and under teams from Oklahoma and Nebraska at a tournament. Nebraska won 8-6. The organization declined further comment because minors were involved, and it notes that the incident drew national attention after video spread on social media. I have to say, I don't know if the 12-year-old deserves a 5-year ban because his dad told him to do it.
1: Mm.
0: The dad deserves a lifetime ban.
1: Holy smokes.
0: But I don't know if the son, listening to his dad, because if he's 11, he's going to be, what, 16 before he could, or 17 before he could.
1: Yeah.
0: So
1: I agree with you, Reed. That falls on the parents.
0: Yeah, that's one where, I mean, usually I'm like, hey, you know, kids have got to, but in that case, it's like, but it's just I'll try and be realistic with the kids' summer events.
1: Mm-hmm.
0: Because come on now.
1: Right.
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Hope you have a great weekend. The Bobby Bones Show podcast, it is up. We talked to Corey Kent, Olympic gold medalist Sean Johnson, Amy Grant, and we found out who the strongest grip of the show is. 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

0: Hey, it's Reed and Chelsea. I guess the world was due for another dating term, so we have one here called wildflowering.
1: Tell me. You wouldn't guess what
0: wildflowering is. I don't think it's actually, I guess it's an okay name for what they're talking about. Mm-hmm. Wildflowering, a new dating term that means letting a relationship unfold naturally. No timelines, no labels, no strict expectations. It can reduce overthinking, push back against the, quote, gamified feel of online dating.
1: Okay.
0: Those are the good ideas. The bad part of it is it can leave people vulnerable to being led on or avoiding commitment. It's like, you know, this is no labels.
1: Mm-hmm.
0: So what is this? It's no labels.
1: For how long?
0: Like, do you have any? No, can't do that. Where do you think we'll be in 6 months? No, can't do that.
1: They call it like a situationship where Gen Z doesn't want the labels and all of that. They just want, you know, to kind of see where it goes, but you know,
0: kind of make sure you're on the same page, though.
1: I know
0: that's why you have a label. It's not just for
1: sense.
0: You; it's for the other person.
1: Okay,
0: it's for people out in the rest of the world.
1: Reed was very eager to put the label on me, right, Reed?
0: Yeah, I wanted us to be boyfriend girlfriend, but you said slow your roll there, Sparky. This is just a situationship. No, that wasn't a thing back then. Chelsea, if you tend to move too fast, wildflowering might help you because it's just, you know, take it easy.
1: Sure.
0: But if you avoid depth or commitment, it may keep you stuck.
1: Yep.
0: Giving you an excuse to be like, no, that's kind of how I am.
1: And it's like, no.
0: Well, you just got to make sure that what the expert says is that you got to know what your situation is. Like, what are you looking for? And then say that.
1: Mm-hmm.
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0: Country music news, Chels. Okay, so Garth Brooks is thinking about selling his music catalog, which artists have done. And they brought in some serious money. The deal would include both the rights to his songwriting and his recorded music, encompassing a body of work that sold 200 million albums. And includes classics like If Tomorrow Never Comes and Unanswered Prayers and on and on and on. Citing potential investors, the Wall Street Journal says Garth's been thinking about the move for a few years and expects to get anywhere from the high $1 billion range to more than $2 billion. If it happens, it's expected to be one of the biggest deals of its kind ever. Garth has not confirmed the report. But for reference, in 2024, the rock band Queen got more than $1 billion for their catalog. Well, half of Michael Jackson's work went for a similar amount the same year. But unless I'm missing something, I don't think country artists have really gotten into this. You've seen the classic rock bands that have done it.
1: Yes.
0: But if this thing gets around $2 billion.
1: Holy smokes.
0: I mean, my goodness.

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2: Partly sunny this afternoon, isolated showers and thunderstorms, temperatures in the mid-80s, southwest winds near 5. Tonight, a good chance of showers and thunderstorms, 61. Tomorrow, becoming sunny, 88. Tomorrow night, clear, 62. Sunday, sunny, isolated afternoon showers and thunderstorms, 85. Monday, showers, possibly a thunderstorm, 83.
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0: Hey, it's Reed and Chelsea. Okay, so big week. We've got the graduation ceremony that we had for our son Grant, 4K.
1: Oh.
0: Big graduation to do. That was fun.
1: Oh, my gosh.
0: We walk in, though, to Rascal Flatts, My Wish.
1: Oh, my gosh.
0: And I was
1: gosh.
0: Like, it's going to be one of these. Okay. We're doing this for...
1: On the slideshow.
0: With the slideshow of all the kids, and you'd be looking for your kid, and they had all these pictures on a loop. It was very, very nice. I leaned over. I said, man, Chelsea, they said... the day he was born, like before you know it, he's going to be graduating. And here we are.
1: Jokester Reed.
0: What a nice ceremony, though. And the kids got their little diploma.
1: I know.
0: 4K. They do that for 4K instead of kindergarten, where our kids go. And that's great. That's awesome.
1: It Very was nice. The my favorite part of the program was they called each kid up there and they said what each kid wanted to be when they grew up. And it was just, we had...
0: someone who babysits turtles.
1: Batman.
0: Mario. We had a lot of doctors.
1: Yeah.
0: So we're in good hands.
1: What did Grant say?
0: Grant said he wants to be a dad. And I was like, well, I must be doing something right. Yes. Another gal said she wanted to be a mom someday. And I feel like that was pretty cool.
1: Yeah.
0: Now, I don't know if you're going to get that from Brielle. Because she's going to want to be a princess.
1: Yep.
0: And we had one or two princesses mm-hmm. out of the group.
1: Mm-hmm.
0: But what a nice group. What a nice thing. And then Grant thought he was starting kindergarten like the next day.
1: I know. We're like, so excited.
0: No, man, you got months. He's like, what? And I was like.
1: The school closes down for the summer.
0: Yeah, they clean it. And I'm like, hold on to that vibe, man, because in not many years, you're going to be like, thank goodness.
1: Right.
0: But he was ready and raring to go. So now.
1: But that just shows how great of an experience we had in 4K and how. Grant loved his teacher, and he loved going, Reed.
0: Yeah, he had such a great time, and as much as it's like, man, he's starting kindergarten next year. That's crazy. He's ready for it. He needs that. He needs the next level. He needs the interaction. Good for his brain to be challenged. So in that way, I don't think we'll necessarily be like emotional
1: I'm with
0: at
1: you,
0: the
1: Reed.
0: End of August, because it's like, yeah. No, he needs this.
1: Yes.
0: Like, he's ready.

0: Hey, it's Reed and Chelsea. This is not political at all. So everybody just...
1: People will find a way to take it politically.
0: Well, I don't really know. So a buffalo, a rare albino buffalo, is going viral, has become a sensation in Bangladesh's National Zoo because this buffalo has blonde hair. They named the buffalo President Donald Trump. So people are coming to see this buffalo because of its hairstyle. I do have to say, I do see resemblance.
1: To the hairstyle?
0: Yes, to the hairstyle.
1: Have you ever
0: seen... it's the same color.
1: There's albino deer.
0: Mm-hmm.
1: I think my grandparents had an albino squirrel in Minneapolis.
0: Okay.
1: Very, very rare.
0: It's the same golden color of the hair.
1: Yeah. No, and I think there was an albino deer and someone shot it, like harvested it. And people were really upset because they enjoyed this very special.
0: Oh, that's sad. Well, I've never really heard of something like this, like naming it after
1: a president.
0: A president.
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0: Hey, it's Reed and Chelsea. Reed, the new craze is a snackle box.
1: The snackle box. Mm-hmm. Chelsea has one. Her mom got her one. Cheap. And it's a tackle box for snacks. Very clever name, by the way. That's a great name.
0: It is.
1: That's like a name, you know, Shark Tank would, they wouldn't want to change that on the marketing. The snackle box.
0: So it is up to the hype. I will tell you that.
1: We did a little evening boat cruise last night, first time with the pontoon. Had dinner out there. Chelsea brought the snackle box.
0: For all of you listening, we did not go on April 1st. We went on June 4th.
1: Yes. Just a little late. But you can't be late. Chelsea says we can't be late. No pressure. It was a great evening. And the snackle box, what's nice about it is you can fit a lot of things in there.
0: Mm-hmm.
1: The kids aren't digging their mitts through everything.
0: Correct.
1: And you have a little portion control size.
0: Yes.
1: Because you don't have to pack a whole thing of grapes.
0: Right.
1: They're not going to eat that much. You can have a little salsa thing. You can have a little cheese dip thing, which Chelsea had both because she's classy like that.
0: I am.
1: And it was really good. Chelsea froze, put a little water on the bottom and froze it the night before so it kept cold.
0: Mm-hmm.
1: Will you be doing that again? Did that work? Because
0: no.
1: The thing about snackle boxes doesn't fit easily in a cooler unless you have a pretty big cooler.
0: I won't do it again.
1: So that was a one and only.
0: I need to figure out something else. But no, I'm not doing that again.
1: You could just put it in like a plastic bag with an ice pack.
0: I know. I'm not doing it again. I tried it.
1: But for the record, I said it wouldn't work.
0: Mm-hmm.
1: But I'm glad that Chelsea tried. She said, you know, the engineering part of me. And I said, I didn't know you had an engineering part of you. And I guess she doesn't.
0: Oh.
1: Because it didn't work.
0: Thanks.
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0: All right, Reading Chelsea with you. Chelsea was reading this article, and this is from Wisconsin Public Radio, and it says that Wisconsin and U.S. beef prices have reached record highs because cattle herds are smaller after years of drought, which raised feed and other costs, made herd expansion harder. Demand for beef remains strong, so prices may stay elevated for at least a couple of years. Average beef price hit $9.64 per pound last month. Steak is up about 16% year over year. Ground beef up more than 14% from April of 25. Experts quoted in the story say drought, high costs, and aging producer base are limiting supplies. You got the aging producer base, too. A butcher in Cuba City said customers are still choosing beef, though, over cheaper proteins. People love their beef.
1: Yeah.
0: Oh, let's see. We had a lot of chicken this week.
1: We did.
0: We had some steaks on the grill last Friday night, which were really good. I made them for my dad. And that can always be a little bit, you know, when a son makes something on the grill for his dad, it can be a little pressure. You know, you wanna hit it. And they were very, very nice cuts of beef. And he said, I nailed it. And my dad doesn't say anything he doesn't mean. He doesn't just throw around compliments. So that was good.

0: Chelsea liked it. Chelsea likes her beef a certain way.
1: Yeah.
0: You're not super picky with chicken, pork chops, but beef's got to be done enough, especially like a steak.
1: Right.
0: So, you know, everything's expensive.
1: Wow.
0: But I'll tell you, summertime grill and all that, we've already gone through a thing of propane.
1: Oh, so, yeah, with the grill.
0: Yeah. Now, we're grilling out in the spring, to be fair. But, yeah, get that out and have fun with it. And campfires, too. People still doing campfires as much as they did. I thought that was a big thing when we were kids. I don't know if I see as many campfires as I used to.
1: Have the bugs gotten worse over the years?
0: Well, we haven't had a lot of rain lately, so that would suggest the mosquitoes are not as bad. But overall, I do wonder if they're just more annoying. Maybe we're more sensitive.
1: Okay.
0: Maybe they are worse than they used to be. You know, when you were kids, you just sprayed on that extra DEET. And then the FDA is like, well, that's not super healthy for kids.
1: Yeah.
0: And I was like, oh, okay. So then you got these organic moms that basically spray sugar water on their kids and they just get bombarded. And they're like, this stuff works. No, it's just got lemon in it. That doesn't, the mosquitoes cut right through that.
1: That's not enough.
0: Oh, yeah.
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3: La Crosse County is considering having a temporary 18-month moratorium on AI data centers. It'll be considered by the county's executive committee next Thursday morning. An ad hoc committee started considering it last month. Construction on two sets of La Crosse Southside apartments will begin later this summer and in January. A new 45-unit building on South 7th Street, across from Green Island Ice Arena, will include 20 residents from a current apartment complex about 1.5 blocks to the east. It'll also include a local hospital's rehab services. Construction on 51 new apartments at the former Lincoln Middle School building will begin in January. Both projects will be opened in 2028. West Salem updated its village rules on bikes, e-bikes, scooters, and electric skateboards Tuesday night. There are now e-bikes, scooters, and electric skateboards aid restrictions. Village Administrator Teresa DeLong says a similar ordinance passed last year did not have enough strength to keep the village's children safe.
4: It clearly defines better the classes of the electric vehicles, because according to state statutes, these are vehicles. They're not toys. They can go pretty fast. There is a registration required now. There's prohibited areas in here that they can't use the electric bikes and scooters and skateboards. Parks are a big one. We're going to issue some license plates and stickers during this registration process.
3: DeLong says no one under the age of 13 can drive any of them without adult supervision. 13 to 15 cannot drive equipment that has a throttle where they can go more than 20 miles an hour. And 16 or 17 can drive any of them but need to wear a helmet. A late July 3-day trial has been set for the La Crosse man charged with a shooting outside a La Crosse George Street bar just before bar time in March. 22-year-old J.T. McKinney is charged with recklessly endangering safety and shooting the gun while drunk. McKinney turned himself into police 3 days later. He's being held on a $15,000 cash bond. The La Crosse man charged with killing, then hiding his roommate's corpse in a La Crosse Southside trailer park in August of 2024, who was found mentally ill and not competent to stand trial, but likely to regain competency, has regained competency. 57-year-old John Stumlin will have a final competency hearing July 2nd. Stumlin has no previous criminal record. And now you're up to date. Craig Otto, Magnum Media News.
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1: Partly sunny this afternoon, isolated showers and thunderstorms, temperatures in the mid-80s, southwest winds near 5. Tonight, a good chance of showers and thunderstorms, 61. Tomorrow, becoming sunny, 88. Tomorrow night, clear, 62. Sunday, sunny, isolated afternoon showers and thunderstorms, 85. Monday, showers, possibly a thunderstorm, 83.

0: Reed and Chelsea, along with you, heading into a summer weekend.
1: Oh, yeah.
0: We got T-ball starting for our son.
1: And oh, that's right.
0: That's it, I believe.
1: That's I don't think all we have
0: else on the docket.
1: On the weekend, you guys. I'm so excited.
0: It's going to be... We've got some busy weekends coming up, so
1: we
0: this
1: need
0: is
1: a
0: good.
1: Reprieve here.
0: Yeah, this
1: really
0: will be
1: do.
0: A good weekend to hopefully recharge. T-ball for kids that are younger is only about 45 minutes. You play three innings. You would think, well, that's not worth it. No, it's plenty.
1: No, that's good enough.
0: That's by the third inning.
1: And in the summer heat, you're good too.
0: Yeah, and they're that's all they want to do too. They don't want to. Every kid gets to bat. You know, it's just kind of organized chaos. Grant and I walked past a youth soccer kind of tournament thing going on last weekend. And I think our niece is going to play soccer. I've had a colleague, a friend whose son, at least one of his sons, plays soccer. And he says, now that is just watching kids run around, chase a ball like that. That is, you talk about organized chaos. They roll that ball out there and you just watch the kids. There's no, when you're young, there's no rhyme or reason. There's no real like tactical stuff going on. They're just chasing the ball around and kicking it. So to all the parents who are beginning their summer sports extravaganzas, we wish you all the best.

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0: country music news, Chels. Everybody enjoying Kenny Chesney's Carry On. It's already a top 25 hit. And there's more new music on the way. He's working to finish his follow-up album to the album from 2024 that was Born. That's already a couple years ago. And he says, I feel like there's some real hunger for this music. The world is such a divided place. I think music brings people together. That reminds them of their actual feelings is what they're looking for. And that's always been what holds my music together. So, Kenny says, if you're open to escape the heaviness of the everyday life, his music will help. He is good as it gets when it comes to just that sitting on a beach, having a drink.
1: Right.
0: Zach Brown Band's got a lot of those, of course. Late, great Jimmy Buffett. Thank you to everybody who listened to the Lee Bryce conversation that I got to have yesterday. And he talked about, you know, if he's writing anything for Kenny, as he say, you know, if it's a blue chair, umbrellas on the beach type of thing.
1: Right.
0: If he's writing something like that, you know, in a Kenny Chesney flavor. No release date yet, Chels, for Kenny's upcoming 21st album. Currently working on the final mixes for it. 21 albums, though.
1: That's crazy, isn't it?
0: An amazing amount of music.
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And they said, you know, all the others went and cashed out. 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It'll sit right here on this land, and you could leave town a rich man. And he said, boys, whatever you're offering, it won't be enough.

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I still see her pink bow and her brown hair. She's in the big city now, but she still calls home. She

Hope you have a great weekend. The Bobby Bones Show podcast, it is up. We talked to Corey Kent, Olympic gold medalist Sean Johnson, Amy Grant, and we found out who the strongest grip of the show is. There you go. 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

0: Hey, it's Reed and Chelsea. Reed, what do you think about this one? This is the time of year where everybody's getting their yearbooks, and on the spine of the yearbook for this high school in Rhode Island, they spelled the word school wrong. They forgot the C. So what do you do at this point? It's already printed. It says S-H-O-O-L.
1: Shool?
0: Right. Yes,
1: there are certain.
0: Correct.
1: There are certain. First of all, a school yearbook shouldn't have any misspellings just because it's a school.
0: Yeah.
1: But to normally, misspell the word.
0: There's like a yearbook club, right? Like there's kids that are part of it and you're going to have issues. But on the spine of the book.
1: I have to ask the printing company.
0: Holy smokes.
1: I have to ask the printing company. Like, did nobody
0: check this?
1: And I mean, did somebody put that in and go, that's good? Was it Parks and Rec? I think it was. There was a great clip where the person made it. Yeah, it was when Amy Poehler's character was like running for city council.
0: Oh.
1: And they attached like a JPEG file and the guy printed on the signs like just the URL in this line. And she's like, you didn't put the picture? He's like, I printed what was in the sheet. She's like, well, that's obviously a link to the picture. He's like,
0: I just printed
1: it. I print what's on the sheet.
0: Yeah.
1: So yeah, at some point nobody was like, hey, are we sure this is how they want to do this?
0: That's so funny.
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1: La Crosse County is considering having a temporary 18-month moratorium on AI data centers. It'll be considered by the county's executive committee next Thursday morning. An ad hoc committee started considering it last month. Construction on two sets of La Crosse Southside apartments will begin later this summer and in January. A new 45-unit building on South 7th Street, across from Green Island Ice Arena, will include 20 residents from a current apartment complex about 1.5 blocks to the east. It'll also include a local hospital's rehab services. Construction on 51 new apartments at the former Lincoln Middle School building will begin in January. Both projects will be opened in 2028. West Salem updated its village rules on bikes, e-bikes, scooters, and electric skateboards Tuesday night. There are now e-bikes, scooters, and electric skateboards age restrictions. Village Administrator Teresa DeLong says a similar ordinance passed last year did not have enough strength to keep the village's children safe.
2: It clearly defines better the classes of the electric vehicles, because according to state statutes, these are vehicles. They're not toys. They can go pretty fast. There is a registration required now. There's prohibited areas in here that they can't use the electric bikes and scooters and skateboards. Parks are a big one. We're going to issue some license plates and stickers during this registration process.
1: DeLong says no one under the age of 13 can drive any of them without adult supervision. 13 to 15 cannot drive equipment that has a throttle where they can go more than 20 miles an hour. And 16 or 17 can drive any of them but need to wear a helmet. A late July 3-day trial has been set for the La Crosse man charged with a shooting outside a La Crosse George Street bar just before bar time in March. 22-year-old J.T. McKinney is charged with recklessly endangering safety and shooting the gun while drunk. McKinney turned himself into police 3 days later. He's being held on a $15,000 cash bond. The La Crosse man charged with killing, then hiding his roommate's corpse in a La Crosse Southside trailer park in August of 2024, who was found mentally ill and not competent to stand trial, but likely to regain competency, has regained competency. 57-year-old John Stumlin will have a final competency hearing July 2nd. Stumlin has no previous criminal record. And now you're up to date. Craig Otto, Magnum Media News.
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1: Partly sunny this afternoon. Isolated showers and thunderstorms. Temperatures in the mid-80s. Southwest winds near 5. Tonight, a good chance of showers and thunderstorms, 61. Tomorrow, becoming sunny, 88. Tomorrow night, clear, 62. Sunday, sunny, isolated afternoon showers and thunderstorms, 85. Monday, showers, possibly a thunderstorm, 83.

0: Hey, it's Chelsea. He's Reed. Reed, I don't really know. I want to get your take on this. So, you know how they do like the grand march at a wedding when, you know, all the bridal party comes in? I've never really heard of the parents being part of the grand march, but that was the case at this wedding. And this video went viral of the bride's parents walking in together, and they had Taylor Swift's We Are Never Getting Back Together because they are divorced.
1: Jeepers.
0: And it was described as like a lighthearted moment. But I feel like that would be a little bit weird.
1: You gotta do your own thing on your wedding day. But yeah, that's...
0: People thought it was hilarious and like everybody loved it and stuff. But I'm like, the love that you guys had brought, you know, the bride into this world. So the fact that you're saying we're never getting back together as your song.
1: Sure. I'm sure bride approved. Like, I'm sure bride approved.
0: It was, but it just is like that seal of like, yeah, this ain't ever happening again. I can never, you know, live with him again or her with again or whatever it is. I just thought it was very interesting.
1: It makes it interesting for

0: a wedding when you have an element like that. There's a lot of people that get divorced, and when they do like a speech at the wedding, if they're like divorced,
1: right?
0: Sometimes they'll kind of make light of it a little bit. It's great when parents, divorced parents, can be, it can all be good, because yeah. Some get real ugly, and mm-hmm. It's just nice if you can have that, if it can be amicable.
1: Yeah, which this sounds like it was, and they were kind of making a joke of it, so.

0: I know Fridays are typically like good, happy, yay, the weekend's here days, but if it rains and it's gloomy, does that put a damper on your weekend? No pun intended. Because I don't know about y'all, but if it's a little wet on Friday, but it is beautiful Saturday, Sunday, I'm here for it.
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0: Okay, here's an honest question I've got. By the way, it's Ritter. Who still owns or has a CD player? In fact, who has a CD player in their car? I was thinking about it because I found a giant box full of CDs that I had from when I moved into my house, I don't know, over 10 years ago. Let's not go there. But it got me thinking, like, why do I still have, like, I have literally nowhere to play a CD. Is that just me?
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Partly sunny this afternoon, isolated showers and thunderstorms, temperatures in the mid-80s, southwest winds near 5. Tonight, a good chance of showers and thunderstorms, 61. Tomorrow, becoming sunny, 88. Tomorrow night, clear, 62. Sunday, sunny, isolated afternoon showers and thunderstorms, 85. Monday, showers, possibly a thunderstorm, 83.

0: Well, if you need another excuse to indulge yourself on a wonderful, delicious pastry, today's National Donut Day, or as I look at it, another day that the diet goes on vacation.
1: We're lost. I'm going to pull over and ask that man for directions. Hi there. We're looking to get to the campground?
2: Well, you're going to take a left at the old oak tree end of this here road. No, I'm just kidding. Let me get my phone out.
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0: What's up, it's Ritter. I know I've been talking about this Alan Jackson final concert they're doing in Nashville and the huge star-studded lineup that none of us can get to. Well, now there's a chance we're going to be able to have it brought to us. I'll explain coming up.
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0: What's up? It's Ritter here with you. And if you're like me and pretty much everyone that can't make it to Alan Jackson's final concert coming up here end of the month, that's going to be in Nashville. NBC now just announced they're going to be filming it for a special. It's going to air later this year and stream the next day on Peacock. So we can all save the airline tickets, save the hotel, save the concert tickets. Because, I mean, this is going to be huge. You're talking Lainey Wilson, George Strait, Luke Combs, Miranda Lambert, Carrie Underwood, pretty much anyone that's anyone, and obviously Alan Jackson. I mean, this is, if country music had an Avengers movie, basically going to be that.
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2: 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Am I right? 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And the best way to stay connected is with the best network. 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
1: Tonight, expect intermittent showers and thunderstorms before 2 a.m. under partly cloudy skies. Temperatures will hover around 58, rising slightly overnight. Tomorrow brings sunshine with a high near 88 and light north winds. Tomorrow night, anticipate mostly clear conditions with a low around 58. Sunday, enjoy mostly sunny skies with a high near 89 and southeast winds gusting up to 20 miles per hour. By Monday, prepare for showers, thunderstorms, and mostly cloudy skies with a high near 83.
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Hope you have a great weekend. 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

0: Okay, the internet has found a new way to confuse me. It's Ritter. Wine lovers and pickle lovers at the same time, by the way, are confused by this latest trend that I've got to share with you coming up.
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2: Do you hate goodbyes? So do we. 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Yeah.

0: Okay, I'm still scratching my head at this, but okay. It's Ritter. The latest viral drink trend is now putting a frozen dill pickle in Sauvignon Blanc wine. 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People are putting frozen pickle slices in wine. I'm trying to conceptually like put it together in my brain because I feel like Sauv Blanc is not a very strong, but it's like kind of acidic. 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I don't know. 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

0: Okay, this is totally hitting nostalgia for me. It's Ritter, by the way. But I was just reading a story about SpaghettiOs and a family that ate a, well, let's just say not good can of SpaghettiOs. It got me thinking. I can't tell you the last time I have had or purchased SpaghettiOs, but you're going to want to hang on for this story. Hang on.
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0: Okay, this is wild, y'all. Buckle up. It's Ritter. A Florida family, of course it's Florida, they're suing Campbell's and Walmart after claiming they found live worms and parasites in a can of SpaghettiOs. Okay? Here's what gets me more, though. The family says they became sick after eating the product. Okay, so we're on the same page here. I have so many follow-up questions, but obviously the family's suing Campbell's and Walmart where they bought them. 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
1: 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A little empathy changes everything.
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3: Tonight, expect intermittent showers and thunderstorms before 2 a.m. under partly cloudy skies. Temperatures will hover around 58, rising slightly overnight. Tomorrow brings sunshine with a high near 88 and light north winds. Tomorrow night, anticipate mostly clear conditions with a low around 58. Sunday, enjoy mostly sunny skies with a high near 89 and southeast winds gusting up to 20 miles per hour. By Monday, prepare for showers, thunderstorms, and mostly cloudy skies with a high near 83.

0: Let's crack it. It's Ritter. And I'm not saying I told you so, but remember my theories on FGL, the weird little cryptic stuff they had in their socials? Mm-hmm. Something just happened. Hang on.
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0: So CMA Fest is happening in Nashville right now. It's Ritter. And last night, Michael Bopp, you know that big ring announcer?
1: Ladies and gentlemen, boy.
0: That guy. Well, he came out on stage and introed Tyler Hubbard and Brian Kelly.
2: First of all, God is good. Second of all, life is short. And most importantly, you boys. We back, baby!
0: Yeah, we back, baby. FGL officially reunited at CMA Fan Fest. Now what the next step is, we'll have to wait and see.
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0: All right, Riley Green fans, get ready. He's officially announced his fourth studio album, It's Just Me. It's going to drop September 18th. The first single will be Think As You Drunk, which she says is kind of his tipping the cap to the late Toby Keith. And Toby apparently is even going to make an appearance in the track. The coolest part, though, the whole thing, though, is all of the proceeds from the song will benefit the Toby Keith Foundation. So, you know, I'm all for this. Thanks, Riley, for doing something cool.
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3: Tonight, expect intermittent showers and thunderstorms before 2 a.m. under partly cloudy skies. Temperatures will hover around 58.

rising slightly overnight. Tomorrow brings sunshine with a high near 88 and light north winds. Tomorrow night, anticipate mostly clear conditions with a low around 58. Sunday, enjoy mostly sunny skies with a high near 89 and southeast winds gusting up to 20 miles per hour. By Monday, prepare for showers, thunderstorms, and mostly cloudy skies with a high near 83.

I was thinking about it because I found a giant box full of CDs that I had from when I moved into my house, I don't know, over 10 years ago. Let's not go there. But it got me thinking, like, why do I still have, like, I have literally nowhere to play a CD. Is that just me?

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3: Hi, I'm State Representative Steve Doyle. Well, summer break is officially here. All year, kids and parents alike have been looking forward to family vacations, summer camps, and more. Unfortunately, those things are starting to feel out of reach. With the cost of pretty much everything up these days, summer could look very different this year. That's why I voted to lower property taxes, eliminate taxes on tips and overtime, and send your money back to you. Unfortunately, that deal fell through because not everyone was at the table. Look, it's time to set aside our differences, put everyone in a room, and not let us leave until we come up with a solution. We need to work together, both sides, to get things done. And I stand ready to do it again because people shouldn't have to wait for relief. But this time, let's do it right. The American Dream includes family vacations, and no one should have to worry about the cost of gas to get you there. This message was paid for by the friends of Steve Doyle, because you deserve a vacation.

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We talked to Corey Kent, Olympic gold medalist Sean Johnson, Amy Grant, and we found out who the strongest grip of the show is. There you go. 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
3: 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Sure, we have all the expertise and technology you'd expect, but we also have time for the small things. The warm hello, the kind word, the moment to listen, because those moments matter. Amplify Health by Gunderson. A little empathy changes everything.
4: Tonight, expect intermittent showers and thunderstorms before 2 a.m. under partly cloudy skies. Temperatures will hover around 58, rising slightly overnight. Tomorrow brings sunshine with a high near 88 and light north winds. Tomorrow night, anticipate mostly clear conditions with a low around 58. Sunday, enjoy mostly sunny skies with a high near 89 and southeast winds gusting up to 20 miles per hour. 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